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105.7, Cleveland's all-time favorite to the 70s and 80s. Cedar Point says they are going to update the seatbelts on Millennium Force. Some riders no longer fit because of shorter seatbelts. I'm super tall, not necessarily big, and sometimes I have this issue with certain things. So it's anyway, they're going to come up with a fix. Blondie, Magic 105.7.

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1: Oh, my God. 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

94.5 3WS, Pittsburgh's Classic Hits. Today is May 18th. On this day, 1980, Mount St. Helens erupted in Washington. In 1980, Joy Division singer Ian Curtis died at only age 23. In 1999, Backstreet Boys released Millennium. That was the one with I Want It That Way. Even I love that song.

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Magic 105.7, Cleveland's all-time favorites of the 70s and 80s. I'm Adam West, and that song, man, because I'm a lover of all this stuff, and there's artifacts in the beginning of that song, like when Steven broke the vibra-slap. That's all that noise you hear at the beginning. It's just been a part of the song for, what, more than 50 years?

0: 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Congrats to Sherry, $1,000. We'll see if she knows what she wants to do with the money yet.
1: Oh, my God. No way.
2: Oh, my God. That is so unbelievable. I don't know. What am I not
0: going to
2: do with it?
0: All right. Well, your shot's coming up in just moments from right now. 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

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Some famous birthdays today include Jack Johnson, singer. He is 51. Tina Fey from Saturday Night Live, 56. Martika, she had that song Toy Soldiers in the 80s, 57 today. George Strait, the king of country, 74. Mr. October, Reggie Jackson is 80.

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0: 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I'm Adam West. Congratulations to Carrie. She won $1,000.
1: Awesome. Thank you. I needed that today. I'm going to go on a trip with my husband.
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One in five people never locks the bathroom door, even when guests are over. Some people don't because sometimes kids or pets freak out. That's not me. I've always made sure the dogs can accept that that the door can be closed. We've had people come over who do not close the bathroom door, which I find really fascinating and slightly troubling.

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It's me, Adam West, and I guess batting down the hatches tomorrow. They're talking about some strong storms both tomorrow afternoon and tomorrow night. 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

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Don't forget, later on today, 3 o'clock, it's Rick O'Brien's Free at 3. He's giving away tickets to get onto the Rock Hall. Check out that Paul McCartney and Wings exhibit. 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

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Let me tell you something. Your Cleveland Cavaliers just keep doing it. And with that in mind, we're going to keep giving you opportunities to get out to see them. We were just afforded and awarded some tickets to give away for the rest of the week. We're going to do it at 8:40 all this week. 8:40 all this week, a pair of tickets to Game 4. 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

0: Hello, Haven.
1: Haven? 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
0: I'll send a Haven plumber.
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Hey, when you're listening to this Michael Jackson song later on, when he's saying, Annie, are you okay? You know that's a line for Resuscitate Annie, the CPR doll. True story. Sing right along and do the chest compressions too. Why not? It's Magic. Good morning.

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29: Come on, it's showtime.
0: Good morning, everybody. I said, good morning, everybody. Mark Nolan Show. Hi, look over there. It's Jen Picciotto. Good morning, Jen.
30: Good morning.
0: Whew. Man, did we get a nice ad yesterday. How about this? The emails were flying. We have tickets to Game 4.
30: Yes!
0: Cavs-Knicks Monday. Now, here's what you need to know. That could be the clincher game.
30: Yeah, technically, yeah.
0: Technically.
30: Yeah.
0: We could run the table on the Knicks, and you could be there when we know we're going to the finals. 8:40 this morning, we'll give you a shot at those tickets. Freak the Mighty tickets at 7:10. 8:10, it's tickets to Squeeze and Adam Madden Haircut 100. What? Your five random facts are coming up next. Stay right there.

0: random facts are pretty random, so hold on to your hat. Random fact number one, our skeletal system regenerates every decade through a process called remodeling. They tear it out, put in some recessed lighting.
1: How about that? You were doing reno and you didn't even know it.
0: It's a constant process where damaged bone tissue is broken down and replaced by new, healthy bone tissue.
1: How about that? The body is amazing.
0: Yeah, it is.
1: Random fact number two, the narwhal. That is a real animal. Some people think it's like a fantasy, but it's a real animal. It adds a layer to its tusk each year. These layers offer some insight into their age, like a tree, right? Mm-hmm. And the conditions in which they lived, like the level of pollution, temperature levels, even their diet. That's what, like, the same way that like ice does.
0: Exactly.
1: It's wild.
0: I like it. Random fact number three, roughly half of all the motels in the U.S. are owned by people of Indian descent. And supposedly one-third of motels owned by someone with the last name Patel. True story. That's not my joke. That is a true story.
1: Wow. Random fact number four, up until 2018, stores in Oklahoma were required to sell craft beer at room temperature. Couldn't be refrigerated.
0: No, not till you get it home. Understood. And random fact number five, 96% of homes in the U.S. have a bottle of ketchup. Oh.
1: Yours does, doesn't it? Even though you don't like it?
0: It does. I don't.
1: For guests.
0: I don't know. It's a guest ketchup. Half of it may be gelatinous right now, but I'm just going to let you. Anywho, those are your five random facts.
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1: 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Leo?
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0: Mark Nolan, Show Magic 105.7. I've said before the TSA is one of the funniest follows on social media.
1: Yeah, for sure.
0: They're
1: yeah.
0: very good. Tied or maybe second only to the National Park Service. That's another
1: oh,
0: great
1: really?
0: One. Yes, very funny. So recently the TSA said you can bring as many rotisserie chickens as you can fit in your carry-on if you're interested in that sort of thing, because somebody was asking about protein shakes that were bigger than 3.4 ounces.
1: Interesting.
0: Okay. Said, well, if you need your protein, just go ahead and stuff some rotisserie chickens in there.
1: Those some, are allowed?
0: Some people are taking that as a challenge. One person said, hollowing out my rotisserie chickens and filling them with protein shakes. Another said, real ones marinate their chicken with protein shakes to get the best of both worlds. But apparently on the TSA site, they have a what can I bring feature where you can program it in and people, they can say yes or no to whatever.
1: Fascinating. So how do we protein max,
0: well,
1: fiber max with the, and still follow the rules?
0: You could fiber max with whole watermelons. You can take whole watermelons.
1: I brought the watermelons.
0: Live lobsters in a clear, sealed, spill-proof container.
1: Stop it.
0: Live fish in water. Frozen breast milk and ice packs in yeah. any quantity as long as they're fully frozen at the screening. Whole pies and cakes. Cremated remains in a screenable container. Screenable container. And bowling balls and bowling pins.
1: Bowling but- pins?
0: Don't you try.
1: I could see you traveling with your own bowling ball, but bowling pins?
0: I just want to know what you're up to at that point.
1: Right.
0: I got questions
1: really
0: about...
1: Really good question.
0: Tell me about your travel plans and...
1: Have you corked it? Like, have you corked it? Or, you know what I mean?
0: Oh,
1: like,
0: that's...
1: Like, doctored it?
0: That's absolutely what
2: that's
0: she
2: what
0: said.
2: That's what she said.
1: Michael.
2: Come
1: Michael,
2: on.
1: Please.
0: And that's what you can bring on the plane.
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1: I'm still stuck on bowling pins. Who on earth needs to travel with those? All right, the city of Cleveland and Brook Park have reached a proposed agreement to resolve kind of a longstanding dispute tied to the airport area land, tax revenue, and it's all involving the growth of Cleveland Hopkins International Airport. So the deal involves more than $23 million in cash and 34 acres in land in exchange for ending tax sharing agreements on the IX Center site. So they're hoping to bring a few more jobs and unlock some new opportunities for investment and business attraction in that area. That it does have to be approved by both cities' councils. The U.S. is holding off on military strikes against Iran planned for today. The hold order was given after Qatar, Saudi Arabia, and the UAE asked the United States to stand down because serious negotiations are now taking place. And it's game day, Cavs fans. They meet the Knicks tonight for game one of the Eastern Conference Finals. So, of course, they advanced after winning game seven against Detroit. Tip-off at MSG, Madison Square Garden, is at 8 o'clock tonight. Now, in the meantime, pre-sale tickets for games 3 and 4 start today at 10, and that is for Cavs Rewards members. Tickets to the general public go on sale at 11 today. 3 News meteorologist Matt Wendt says we'll see some early rain and then some sunshine with showers and storms later on. So heads up, some of those could be kind of gnarly, right?
0: Mm.
1: Muggy, too. Highs in the upper 80s expected. Currently, it is a mild 68. I'm Jen Pichano, and that's what's trending.
0: Like a summer day.
1: Yeah.
0: See what I did there? Yeah. Bananarama. Cool song. That's just good producing, people. Mark Nolan Show, Magic 105.7.

0: 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Got Did You Hear coming up, where we will freak you out if you worry about security in general.
1: Okay.
0: And technology in general.
1: Mm-hmm.
0: Boy, do we have something for you to make you worry.
1: Where are the robots taking over now?
0: It's kind of, they're like in the bushes. I'm just going to throw that out
1: there. Oh, dear.
0: Yeah. Love on the Spectrum fans. One of the cast members has just dropped a single.
1: Aww.
0: Love it. Not a bad sounding song. And we're going to meet a little entrepreneur that's got some big ideas. Okay. Did You Hear is coming up at 6:40 on that.
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4: I'm Dawn. 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That's why I asked my doctor about Kisqali, a pill that can help people with HR-positive, HER2-negative metastatic breast cancer live longer. 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In a clinical study at 80 months, women taking Kisqali plus letrozole lived over a year longer

0: we got a new fear for you here. Technology does some amazing things, and now it's doing amazing things in a negative way.
1: Oh, no.
0: In one neighborhood in Southern California. 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So they found hidden cameras being used to aid in burglaries in a suburban neighborhood. Basically, the burglars have gone around and set up wireless battery-operated cameras in different parts of the neighborhood to see when people come and go. Yeah. So people are concerned.
2: They're putting cameras in very specific areas. That's what's scary. Mm-hmm. You know, that they had the one right here, as we were talking about, and then one down the street. Right. So, yeah, very specific areas.
0: Not good. Extra strange, creepy. Right?
1: Yeah. How do you police that?
0: I don't know. I think you get the... I don't know. You would get the camera, try to figure out how it's being accessed.
1: Mm-hmm.
0: Yeah.
1: Yeah.
0: Somebody in IT. Check somebody in IT for them.
1: Mm-hmm.
0: A 10-year-old entrepreneur from Texas named Ernesto, a 10-year-old entrepreneur, saved up his money from doing chores, bought himself a 3D printer.
3: I would wake up early and set something to print while I'm at school, or after school, I would print something, and before football practice, I would also print something. I told my mom I wanted to make money with 3D prints. My mom said that I could save up my chore money and buy my own 3D printer with my money. Help people with anxiety, ADHD, and stress. The business is called Jungle, and doing it because I want to invest a house for my mom and me when I grow older.
1: Oh, I love that. That's his goal.
0: Gonna buy a house for him and mom.
1: That's awesome.
0: And finally, Tyler White. If you're a Love on the Spectrum fan, you know about Tyler. He's a fan favorite. He's a DJ on the side, loves country music. So he decided, you know,

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Coming up next at 7:10, it's your chance to get over to Playhouse Square. The Cleveland Playhouse is putting on Freak the Mighty. This is the world premiere, and it's happening here in our city. 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

0: Cleveland's theater district is world-renowned, both in scope, size, and also in quality.
1: Yeah.
0: Mark Nolan Show, Magic 105.7. And we always think about these huge Broadway Tony-winning shows that come through, and they have a nice long run, and we're so happy that they come through here. But sometimes there are shows that start out and, quite honestly, work the bugs out here and debut here. And we've got a situation like that with the tickets we're giving away here to Freak the Mighty, which is going to be at the Allen Theater. Mm-hmm. It's Cleveland Playhouse's production of it. And you got a chance to get over there, Jen. And,
1: I did.
0: Take a look around before they actually, you know, started.
1: Yeah, it was kind of a fun thing. I'd never been into anything like this. It was like day one of their rehearsal. This is the world premiere of this new production, which is a musical. It's a multi-generational production about two kind of unlikely kids that are friends, both dealing with some disabilities. And it really does, there's educational component, and it opens up conversations that might be a little difficult for families to have. Right. But I thought it's a 90s period piece.
0: Oh,
1: so,
0: that's fun.
1: Yes, fun. And I think as I was listening to the author, this is based on the very beloved YA novel, and I was listening to him talk about it, I thought, boy, people who are fans of like Stranger Things are going to this production. That's my hunch. I'm going to go see it early next week. Okay. But yeah, I think it's going to be great. And to for Cleveland Playhouse to put their touch on it and to make their facilities available for this production is great.
0: And to your point, you know, theater is there to make you think and feel. And that's what you're going to get out of this.
1: Mm-hmm.
0: And you're going to go for free if you win those tickets. Like all this week, 7:10. Your chance to win tickets right now, as a matter of fact, to Freak the Mighty for caller which, Jen?
1: Let's go caller 13.
0: Okay. 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
1: If you filled up this Tuesday morning, you notice that you're continuing to experience some pretty high prices at the pump. AAA reporting the average price of regular in-town now $4.71 per gallon. That's actually 4 cents less than the price just a week ago. The average cost statewide $4.61 a gallon. Amazon is facing a new class action lawsuit accusing the company of failing to refund tariff-related costs. Boy, we saw this coming, didn't we? Did customers think they were going to get the money back? The companies the companies charged. Consumers allege in a proposed lawsuit filed in Seattle that the tech company collected hundreds of millions of dollars in unlawful tariff costs by raising prices on imported goods. And how about this? In Japan, two people arrested after breaking into Punch the Monkey's enclosure.
14: Oh.
1: What? It happened at the zoo there just outside of Tokyo. The zoo said there was an intruder in the enclosure. The pair was arrested. Punch the Monkey and his stuffed monkey, of course, went viral after being rejected by his mother and uncle, other monkeys living with him. He captured the hearts of the whole world. The zoo said it will be taking additional measures starting Tuesday, including expanding the viewing restriction area and putting intrusion prevention nets in place. 3 News meteorologist Matt Wendt says today, after some early rain, we'll see sunshine and then showers and storms later on. It'll be muggy out there. Highs in the upper 80s expected, 69 currently. I'm Jen Pachano, and that's what's trending.
14: All right, Jen. Thank you. That is what's trending. Now you want to know what's going on, right?
1: Mm-hmm.
14: Thank goodness we have a segment just for that. Mm-hmm. Coming up next in about 7 minutes, something to do around town on a Tuesday. We'll tell you all about it. What's going on? Coming up on Magic.

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2: Every Monday through Friday here on the Mark Nolan Show, Magic 105.7. It's at this time, it's something called good news. A little good news. All right, make you smile, especially when you're stuck in traffic and you're not normally, you know, listening at this time.
3: Mm-hmm.
2: So a bunch of guys skipped out on their grocery bill.
3: What? That's not good news.
2: No, well, I'm glad they did. Here's how this went down. This is from the Mentor Fire Department. They posted this on Facebook.
3: Okay.
2: They were waiting on the checkout line at Heinen's, and some Station 1 personnel had to abandon their cart and respond to an emergency. So I'm glad they did that. They get the emergency and they gotta go.
3: Yeah, some things are more important.
2: Right. I'm also even gladder, which I believe is a word, that when they returned afterwards, they found out their entire cart of groceries had been paid for by an anonymous patron. Yeah. They say, even though we find such actions unnecessary, we want to express our appreciation to whoever is responsible for such a generous act of kindness. Knowing that there are people such as yourself still out there makes our hearts smile. And we will be sure to pay it forward. Also, you might be able to try that at another place and see what happens.
3: They're running a scam.
2: One out of 12.

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0: I said cut Footloose.
1: So serious.
0: Mark Nolan Show, Magic 105.7. You are going to get a chance to get over. Boy, isn't Jacob's Pavilion at Nautica about as awesome as it gets?
1: I love a show there.
0: Mm-hmm. You're going to get a couple of shows. You're in the stands. You're enjoying your musical act, which, by the way, in this case is Squeeze, Adam Ant, and Haircut 100.
1: Mm-hmm.
0: And then you know a giant freighter is going to come through.
1: Right.
0: And everybody
1: like puts their arms up and yes. down like you try to get the semi-driver to beep the horn.
0: Exactly. And the acts that are on stage are like, well, that's pretty cool.

0: already wearing at the Cavs watch party tonight. The damn shirt. Mark Nolan Show, Magic 105.7. Got your Cavs tickets for Game 4 coming up in a second here. Tonight you can actually go to Rocket Arena and watch the game on the Humongotron up there. Okay, but you still got to get a ticket. You can't just wander in.
1: Yeah, it's $5 and it goes to Cleveland. I think it's the Cavaliers Community Foundation.
0: Yeah, Community Foundation. Mm-hmm. Yep. So you've got that. That's going to be for game one and two.
1: Mm-hmm.
0: Both of those will be at Rocket Arena. And so some fun stuff going on for kids here today as well.
1: Yeah, they're running a School Spirit Day contest. So classrooms all across Ohio are invited to participate in this. They, you know, wear your wine and gold, decorate your classrooms, and share your Cavs pride, because a winning classroom is going to get a $1,000 Scholastic gift card.
0: What?
1: Cavs pizza party and Cavs playoff fan kits, and then as well as a couple of tickets for the submitting teacher.
0: How about that?
1: For the next season. So that's kind of cool.
0: So if your kid came into the kitchen this morning, I'd full on dunked on you.
1: I should have given, we have a couple of those, you know, those giant chains with the big C's. I completely forgot to give that to my kids to wear to school today.
0: Might slow them up in the metal detectors, but it's fine. Everything's. So here you go. Game 4.

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1: Well, kids, that's all the time we have for today. We've had lots of fun, but now the time has come.
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1: To go.
3: And we'll see what happens tomorrow. 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
1: Tomorrow, I'd be in heaven, still doing this show. See you some other time.
4: 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My voice just listening to that a little bit.
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5: 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And what are we biting into, Jen?
4: You know, we had an abrupt closure of a neighborhood staple. Shocked a lot of people.
5: Okay.
4: I'm disappointed personally. I love this place.
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4: Yeah.
5: 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Tickets for that. And maybe I'd like to be at game four, the Cavs Knicks Eastern Conference playoffs. Well, we can do that for you because we'll have a pair of tickets for you tomorrow at 8:40. Oh, man. Boy, that's a lot of show.
4: Mm-hmm.
5: Might have to bring an extra bag to stuff it all in there. 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
5: 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Ready to get out of here?
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5: Okay.
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Good morning, good morning. Now that it's after 10 o'clock, it's me, Martha Quinn, on hand to get you through your workday with the greatest songs of all time, like this one, a slice from 1987. 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

0: 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You've got me, Martha Quinn. The winning has already started. We start in the morning and go through the afternoon. Chances for you to win $1,000 cash. If you, and I hope you do, type the key word when you hear it on our station website. If your phone rings shortly after, pick it up. It could be us with the good news. You landed that grant. We called Ed and told him he got it, and he shared a great winning technique.
1: Keep trying. The more times you enter, the odds are more chances you have to win.
0: Perfectly said, Ed. Congratulations. Enjoy that $1,000. 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

0: all-time favorites of the 70s and 80s, Magic 105.7. A bad song from Michael Jackson is on the way. Don't get mad at me. He called it bad himself. My name is Martha Quinn. What kind of graduation speech could someone give that would make headlines saying, it's the best commencement speech ever? This is what happened with country singer Eric Church recently. He is an iHeartRadio Music Festival alum. He's part owner of the Charlotte Hornets in North Carolina. He gave a commencement speech May 9th at UNC Chapel Hill. And when I read it, I thought to myself, this is us. It's the life chat we get into every morning right here, your wellness shot. In his viral graduation speech, singer Eric Church talked about how on a guitar, there are six strings. And he said, when all six are in tune, the chords they make can make a room full of strangers feel for 3 minutes like they've known each other forever. And that struck me like a bolt of lightning. You and me and everyone who's listening here with us, we get through the day with guitars that are perfectly tuned and make us all feel one song at a time like we have known each other forever. This is why every morning when we start our time together at 10 o'clock, you hear me say group hug, because this music makes us feel like we have known each other forever. That's your wellness shot. You've got the Martha Quinn Show. Thank you for being here with me.
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Martha Quinn rocking your Tuesday. Do you ever have that thing when you hear something amazing, you just want to bang your head against the wall? Maybe it's just me, but that's the reaction I had to the tour that's uniting some of the biggest names in new wave. 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

0: 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Hanging out, rocking out, and talking all things rock and roll is what you and I do every day from 10 to 3. And each morning right here with me, Martha Quinn, it's news that rocks. A tour is starting July 17th in Phoenix, Arizona, that's uniting some of the most impactful bands from the MTV years. A Flock of Seagulls, The Motels, Thomas Dolby is on the tour. And this band, who as soon as I play them, you're going to say, I haven't heard this in so long, and I'm so excited. They're on the Totally Tubular Festival. Hey, they played at our second ever MTV New Year's Eve ball. The Producers, they're on the Totally Tubular Festival. Also, Animotion, The Escape Club, and Tommy Two Tone. TotallyTubularFestival.com has the info. That's your news that rocks. Stay close. Today's three-song mixtape. They all have something in common, those songs. 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
0: 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The 12 o'clock hour keyword will be revealed in just a few minutes. 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
2: 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It's Martha's Mixtape with Martha Quinn.
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We're going from one number one hit song to another. Here's Holding Back the Years.

last night to the sound of thunder. How far off I sat and wondered. Started humming a song from 1962. Ain't it funny how the night moves when you just don't seem to have as much to lose. Strange how the night moves.

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My name is Martha Quinn. They've added 40 dates to their Final Frontier tour. You can get all of the dates at journeymusic.com. 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

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Happy Tuesday, Martha Quinn rocking your 1 o'clock hour. 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

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You just tap it. You could be on after this string of classic hits, getting started with Club New.

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0: 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Martha Quinn hanging with you this Tuesday. Every afternoon right here between 1:30 and 2, you hear or contribute some totally awesome news.
1: Hey, Martha. Totally awesome news. This is Mindy Maddox. My husband got a promotion at work. He works for Advantage Services, and he's really excited. So shout out to him. His name is John. I love him a lot.
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105.7, all-time favorites of this 70s and 80s. Beautiful afternoon, buddy. I don't want this stuff to go away. It's the big storms are showing up today. We'll keep in touch with the three news meteorologists extra. That stuff is supposed to be showing up, I'll say, after about 5 o'clock.

summertime kind of starts up this weekend, what would you do with an extra $1,000? I want you to do something fun for the summer. We'll have another chance to win 220 soon on Magic 105.7, an all-time favorite to the

0: 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I'm Mark Nolan.
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Hey, cool, free of three this week. Let's do this. It's a pair of tickets to get to the Rock and Roll Hall of Fame for the new exhibit that's open now, Paul McCartney and Wings. This is the first major museum exhibition to explore the story of Paul and Wings, so it's real special and cool. Let's get you in. 216-578-1057. 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

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There's winning $1,000, which is cool. Then there's winning $1,000 a couple of days before a three-day weekend and the start of summer. Come on, it'd be fun this week. Another chance with money on the 20s. 320.

0: 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I'm Mark Nolan.
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0: Match Quinnell 5.7. All-time favorite of the 70s and 80s, getting close to Memorial Day weekend. Of course, Indy 500 going on this weekend. Did you see the practice crash yesterday? Guy who's won the race before, so serious racer, Alexander Rossi, crashed into the wall really hard. He had to go to the hospital. Actually had surgery on his hand and his foot. The update today says, yeah, I'm good. I'm going to be racing on Sunday. Races are built different, aren't they? No way for me. Go Alexander this weekend.
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We got to get you out to a Cavs playoff game. 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
1: 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We'll keep in touch with the 3 News meteorologists, I promise.

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Got the three-day weekend coming up. You think you could upgrade the plans, whatever you have? I believe you can. Another chance at $1,000 with Money on the 20s on the way.

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1: Oh, my goodness. 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